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More at columbus.in.us. Nightlights is produced in the studios of WFIU and part of the educational mission of Indiana University. I'm David Brent Johnson, wishing you good listening for the week ahead.

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3: Hey, everybody, you are right here in the Soul Kitchen. I'm Brother William, and I'm inviting you to come on in. Come on in. My wife, Sarah, and I, we're here with our dog, Pee-wee, and we are cooking up a buffet. That's right, a literal buffet of all kinds of great music that have to do with food. Either food in the name of the song, food in the name of the group, food in the name of their favorite food, etc., etc. We've got Maceo Parker, we've got the Grateful Dead, John Cougar. I'm not even gonna call him John Cougar Mellencamp, forget all that. John Mellencamp, James Taylor, North Mississippi All-Stars. But we're starting out with one of my favorites, out of Southern Illinois, old country boy, Elvin Bishop, talking about stealing some watermelons. Hey, you're right here in the Soul Kitchen. Here's Elvin Bishop.

Hey, you're right here in the Soul Kitchen. We started off with a song by Elvin Bishop going back to 1973, Stealing Watermelons. Then a little bit of Shamikia Copeland with a not only just a tune with a groove, but a music with a message talking about the poor only get lemon pie. Hey, let's go ahead and segue now to Stevie Ray Vaughan, Chitlins Con Carne. I love this song, just a sweet instrumental. You get to see the smooth of Stevie Ray Vaughan. Hey, you're right here in the Soul Kitchen. We are playing The Buffet.

Hey, you're right here in the Soul Kitchen. We are enjoying a veritable buffet of all kinds of great music. We've had some watermelon, some lemon pie, some sweet potato pie, some chitlins, and now some goat meat with the North Mississippi All-Stars.

Grits Ain't Groceries, The Commitments 1992, covering a great song by Little Milton. Hey, let's go ahead and finish up this set with a Santana cover of a great song by Willie Bobo. Fried neck bones and some home fries. Hey, you're right here in the Soul Kitchen.

Born, raised, and grown right here in the USA, jazz music is both an art form and a story told through the instruments of America's greatest artistic pioneers. A story of oppression, resilience, adversity, and overcoming. The story of jazz music is almost as fascinating as the genre itself. Hear the music and experience the stories this Sunday at 5 p.m. on Jazz and the American Spirit. If you missed the Sunday episode, don't worry, you can catch a repeat Tuesday nights at 7 p.m. right here on Northwest Public Broadcasting's Jazz Service, KGEM 89.9 and KOHO 101.1.

0: Hey, this is Brother William, and you're here in the Soul Kitchen. We are celebrating a buffet of different kinds of music, and we are going to start off this set with one of my favorite songs about music, and you know this one. This is a Soul Kitchen Hall of Famer going back to 1971. This is the group that preceded Aretha Franklin in her great album recorded live at the Fillmore in 1971. King Curtis, Billy Preston, the Memphis Horns with the great song, Memphis Soul Stew. Hey, you're right here in the Soul Kitchen hanging out with King, King Curtis.
1: This special is Memphis Soul Stew. We sell so much of this, we're gonna make some Frisco hot stew. Give me about a half a teacup of base. That's our bass player from Macon, Georgia, Gerald Jamont. And now we need a pound of fatback drums.

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The Red Potato Caboose. You gotta be tripping to think of that title. Hey, you're here in the Soul Kitchen. 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

0: Hey, you're right here in the Soul Kitchen. 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Let's go ahead and finish up this set with a Maceo Parker James Brown classic, Pass the Peas.
1: Pass the peas, like we used to say. 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
2: Hey, everybody, you are in the Soul Kitchen, and there's a word that I like to use when we are rocking and rolling, and that is celebratory. And I am feeling celebratory sitting here in the kitchen, hanging out with my wife, Sarah, and sharing some of this great buffet with you. We got some blues, some soul, some rock and roll, got some Keb Mo coming up, Hot Tuna, Fleetwood Mac, but we're starting off again with Fred Wesley and the JBs, a song about food, Breaking Bread. So let's go ahead and get it started. Then after that, Lonnie Mack, Stevie Ray Vaughan, the Oreo Cookie Blues. You are in the Soul Kitchen.

Hey, you're right here in the Soul Kitchen. We are celebrating a buffet of different music. Breaking Bread with the JBs, Fred Wesley, Maceo Parker, and all of them. A little bit of Oreo Cookie Blues with Lonnie Mack and Stevie Ray. And here's my man, Peter Ermey, with a great song, The Greengrocer's Daughter. You are in the Soul Kitchen.

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When you hear the words Fleetwood Mac, you do not think of that kind of blues song with Otis Spann, Hungry Country Gal. Hey, let's go ahead and do a little bit of Cornbread and Butter Beans, two of my favorites.

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Here's another master, another real deal, Jimi Hendrix with the Catfish Blues. You are here in the Soul Kitchen.

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0: Cooper's house. 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Oh yeah, yeah, yeah.
1: Hey, you're right here in the Soul Kitchen. We are celebrating a buffet of gospel, soul, blues, and rock and roll, and more. 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

0: Think of all the time you've spent running in circles, moving from task to task with no end in sight. Sometimes even the smallest of tasks can build up, and without even noticing, they take you late into the night. Regardless of why you're up, maybe you're taking the night shift, finishing up some busy work, or just relaxing and enjoying the scenery, you can tune in right here to the Jazz Gem for Midnight Oil, a show exploring the jazz influence in all its outer reaches. With fusion, hip-hop, R&B, even bluegrass and more, the playlists on Midnight Oil have been curated to itch that scratch deep in your mind and keep your late-night flame lit. Catch Midnight Oil here on KGEM and Coho when the clock strikes 12 Friday morning, with a rerun for the early birds Wednesdays at 6 p.m. Light the flame and burn that midnight oil, only on the Jazz Gem.
1: Hey, you are right here in the Soul Kitchen. We are doing a big-time sort of New Orleans-style celebration of food, and we call this show The Buffet. We've got a little bit of hot tuna coming up. We've got some Sweet Emma playing with the Preservation Jazz Band in New Orleans. That's right, going to have some serious New Orleans cooking going on. Sarah McLachlan talking about ice cream, and we're going to start off with hot tuna. And it's not so much that the song is about food, but the name of the group is, and the album, Hot Tuna Burgers. Let's go ahead and get it started right here in the Soul Kitchen.

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Saw them many times years ago. Even saw them with Papa John Creech. You're talking about some happy, happy music. Hey, let's do a little bit of Keb Mo. Come on into my kitchen, covering a little bit of Robert Johnson.

0: Hey, let's go back to 1964. The Preservation Hall Jazz Band with Sweet Emma. Song called Ice Cream with Percy Humphrey singing and a whole lot of bad cats playing along with them. Hey, you're here in the Soul Kitchen. We're digging on some buffet.
1: I'm going to play my trombone man's favorite number.
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1: Ice cream.

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Hey, you're right here in the Soul Kitchen. Let's go ahead and do a trifecta of the great Hot Tuna album called Burgers. This song is Water Song.

I tell you what, Hot Tuna, they not only could jam, but they had some wonderful, beautiful, artistic mastery of their music. And Jorma Kaukonen, Jack Cassidy, Papa John Creech, But y'all know it is just about time to close up the kitchen, wash up my dishes, my pots, and head on home. The executive producer at the Soul Kitchen is John Bailey. Our sound engineer is Christopher Burris, and I am your host, Brother William. The Soul Kitchen is produced in the studios of WFIU in Bloomington, Indiana, and part of the educational mission of Indiana University. So thanks for coming on by and joining in on the buffet of great music. We look forward to the next time that we can have a good time right here in the Soul Kitchen.

Legendary guitarist Frank Zappa once said, "Jazz isn't dead, it just smells funny." 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

0: 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Welcome to another edition of The Cool Jazz Countdown. I'm Marcellus Shepard, the bass man.
1: And this is Kyle LaRue, and we are back again with our survey of the top 10 jazz albums of the week based on local radio airplay, national jazz chart action, and listener feedback.
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1: Feeling good, bass. Feeling really good. It's always cool when a former new music feature makes its way into the top 10. And, well, we've got one this week as we welcome the latest from veteran saxophonist Steve Wilson. So a couple of new entries, some position shuffling is what it's all about, bass.
0: Yeah, and crazy enough, for the first time, we have 1, 2, 3, 4 EPs in the top 10, man. A trend that has definitely taken flight in the last 3 years. One of those EPs from vocalist Kem. Well, is there enough movement in the top 5 to take out trumpeter Jeremy Pelt? Well, we shall see. Let's go ahead and get this thing moving for the week ending June 12th of 2026. Well, we kick off this week's top 10 with one of the most recognizable voices in music today. Kem, the R&B balladeer, is somewhat fresh off of a week-long residency earlier this year at the Blue Note Jazz Clubs in both New York City and Los Angeles in tribute to one of his music inspirations, Al Jarreau. Well, last year, Kem released a new single called Give My Love that the charts are kind of just catching up with. Well, in all fairness, he released the initial single last July, which hit lots of urban AC radio, and now has released a remix, which he's calling the Joy and Pain Remix. Now, you lovers of Frankie Beverly and Maze will hear why it has that name. Well, making the single stick even more for the smooth jazz side of radio, Kem brings in saxophonist Boney James for a cameo on here, so you know it's tight. It's vocalist Kem with Give My Love, the Joy and Pain Remix, making its debut at number 10 here on the Cool Jazz Countdown. Back home.

0: Yeah, I'm loving the initial African rhythms you were getting in there, that syncopation. Yeah, man, I'm digging this for sure. Released on his own Chemistry label, vocalist Kim, Give My Love, the Joy and Pain remix featuring none other than Boney James, debuting at number 10 here on our survey.
1: All righty, baseball veteran saxophonist and flautist Steve Wilson makes a debut in the top 10 this week with his new album that, simply stated, celebrates great songs. Songs heard here have stayed with Wilson in some cases for over 50 years since hearing them for the first time. Wilson brings together a unit of top-notch talent, including vibraphonist Joe Locke, pianist Renee Rosnes, bassist Jay Anderson, and drummer Kendrick Scott. French horn veteran Kevin Newton joins the band on two selections, and together the band interprets great songs composed by the likes of Quincy Jones, Milton Nascimento, George Cables, Michel Legrand, and Gino Vannelli, among others. Now, to Wilson, the music is, in a very real sense, representing the soundtrack of his life, and he hopes listeners come away with that same feeling. It's saxophonist Steve Wilson with his latest Four Smoke Sessions entitled Enduring Sonnets. Makes its debut in the number 9 spot this week here on the Cool Jazz Countdown.

0: And there you have it. It's the latest from saxophonist Steve Wilson. You'll find it on Smoke Sessions Records. It's entitled Enduring Sonnets in the number 9 spot this week, making its debut here on The Countdown. Bass?
1: Thank you, brother. Well, family, we do invite you to stay connected with us during the week via social media. You can find us on both Instagram and Facebook. Couple of things you can do there. Send us a DM. Let us know where you're listening to us around the country and around the world. Also, check out News You Can Use. We have photos, videos, links, a whole lot more. The playlist is posted as well, so you know what you heard from week to week at Cool Jazz Countdown. Well, who's ready for some feel-good music? Well, we have just what you need in the latest release of guitarist and composer Blake Aaron as he presents our second EP this week. Found on the Inner Vision label, Aaron presents a project that's full of groove with some awesome melodies that are even uplifting at times. Now, most folks know him from his contemporary hits, but Aaron has played across multiple genres, including rock, straight ahead, R&B, and funk, which give him an even stronger edge in expressing himself. With 9 Billboard hits to his name, it's Blake Aaron with The Upside, as it slips 6 spots to take the number 8 position this week, here on The Cool Jazz Countdown.

0: Aaron. Oh, man, the upside. Looking forward to more to come from this. You can find it on Inner Vision Records. He's having a real good time. I told you it's that feel-good music, right? Taps you exactly where you need to be tapped. It's all yours, LaBrille.
1: All righty, baseball trumpeter, composer, vocalist, and educator Bria Skonberg lands in the 7th spot this week. She's a Chilliwack, British Columbia native. Her trumpet stylings are heavily influenced by Louis Armstrong. She relocated to New York to immerse herself in the jazz performance and education scene there. This was like around 2010. Well, Bria has spent many years working to fuse voice and trumpet. And now on her latest release, she has chosen to explore them both individually. Her new project for Cellar Music is the first of these explorations, if you will. This collection of songs and arrangements is truly a celebration of Skonberg's favorite elements of playing the trumpet. Pianist Luther Allison, bassist Eric Wheeler, and drummer Darian Douglas provide the perfect rhythm section accompaniment. Trumpeter Bria Skonberg right here, her latest for the Cellar Music Group, entitled Brass. And it's in the number 7 spot this week here on the Cool Jazz Countdown.

0: And then you have it as trumpeter Bria Skanberg, who also does some great vocal work, but does more focus this time around on her trumpet skills. You'll find her latest on Seller Music entitled Brass, holding steady in the number 7 spot on this week's survey. Bass?
1: Thank you, brother. We'll end the 6th spot this week. We have an album that definitely will be in the discussion for one of the top releases of 2026. It is the sophomore release from Grammy Award-winning drummer, producer, and educator Ulysses Owens Jr. and his Generation Y band. Their release is on the Seller Music label, and it finds Owens walking in the footsteps of his idol, Art Blakey, who had his Jazz Messengers, which featured younger up-and-coming musicians. Owens does just that with his Generation Y band. Yasushi Nakamura is on bass, Anthony Herbie on trumpet, and Tyler Bullock on piano. All three were students of Owens at Juilliard in the Jazz Studies program. Now, the band now plays with a new confidence that was honed in over the last 2 years as they toured globally. Here is Ulysses Owens Jr. and Generation Y with Around the World with You, landing in the 6th spot this week here on The Cool Jazz Countdown.

0: You know, not only do you get a few covers on here, but you get some original material by the band as well that really showcases their growth. Grammy Award winner Ulysses Owens Jr. and Generation Y, Around the World with You, the letter U. It's on Cellar Music Group, coming in at number 6 this week here on our survey. Well, we got the second half of the program coming up. 5 more grooves for you, to include the TNR Collective. Jeremy Pelt is on deck. He's been at number 1 now for what? Well, he just got back to that spot last week. Can he go for a second week, or is Billy Childs going to do what he needs to do to make it to the top? Keep it where you have it. You'll find out on the other side as the Cool Jazz Countdown returns after this.
1: 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Takanaka is known for his distinctly tropical sound. 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
4: Welcome back to the Cool Jazz Countdown. Alongside the bass man, Marcella Shepard, I'm Kyle LaRue. And we are up to the number 5 spot this week, where we find the Kindred EP, Still Hanging Tough, brought to us by Wichita, Kansas native, military vet, pianist, drummer, bassist, and producer, Jason Carroll, better known by his stage name, Skinny Hightower. Also brought to you by trumpeter, producer, and Howard University alum, Alex Parchment. This duo presents a 4-track EP that showcases elements of jazz, R&B, and hip-hop and funk. The majority of the production falls on the shoulders of Hightower, who has earned a bit of a reputation over the years as a one-man band. He produced and arranged the tracks to ensure that they embodied his specific artistic vision, while at the same time highlighting his partner Parchment's amazing trumpet work. You'll find this one on the Castover recording label, Skinny Hightower and Alex Parchment, with the EP Kindred. Comes in at number 5 this week here on the Cool Jazz Countdown.

0: There you have it. Some cool stuff indeed from Skinny Hightower and Alex Parchman. You'll find their latest effort on the Castover recording label. It's called Kindred. In at number 5 here on our survey. Bass?
1: Yes, sir. Well, this next group features a gathering of artists whom all have done well in their individual careers. We featured their music on our top 10 many times. The Trippin' and Rhythm label houses some of the best in smooth jazz. B.K. Jackson, Adrian Crutchfield, Lemmick, and Ryan Lavalette make up their all-star ensemble that is collectively known as the TNR Collective. They recently hit number 1 on the Billboard charts. I know that had to feel great. Then they followed it up with the live debut performance all together at the Seabreeze Jazz Fest. Yeah, I saw some video from that on YouTube. Looked pretty awesome. Sounded amazing as well. No info as of yet when their next single will come from the upcoming EP, when that will be released. So we'll just keep on jamming to this one. It is the TNR Collective with Colors as it holds steady in the 4th spot this week here on The Cool Jazz Countdown.

0: Rhyme and Rhythm is going hard, man. Good gosh almighty. Just imagine having an all-star label, a label full of all-stars that you can group together at any time and make amazing music with. That is what they've done. This is the TNR Collective. Colors is the name of that groove. It's in the fourth spot, holding steady right here on our survey.
1: 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Well, since making his debut on record in 1985, pianist and composer Billy Childs has garnered six Grammy Awards and an astounding 17 nominations, most recently winning Best Jazz Instrumental Album for his project called The Winds of Change back in 2023. So now for his fourth outing for the Mac Avenue label, Mr. Childs presents his first piano trio recording in like 25 years. He's accompanied here by bassist Matt Penman and drummer Ari Hoening. Childs has played with this rhythm section while backing others live, but this project marks the first time ever recording with the trio. This new project draws on material from Childs' earliest recordings for Windham Hill Records. And he explains that part of his motivation in choosing these works came from this lingering regret he's had that those earlier albums didn't reach a wider audience. So here it is, pianist Billy Childs with Triumvirate. It's his latest for Mac Avenue, coming in at number 3 this week here on the Cool Jazz Countdown.

0: pianist and composer Billy Childs right there. His first trio recording in 2.5 decades. It's here on the Mac Avenue label entitled Triumvirate. And coming in at number 3 this week here on our survey. Bass?
1: Moving right along, getting closer to the top. Electricity, electricity. Y'all remember that? Electric is the name of the latest release of 19-time Billboard number one guitarist Adam Hawley. He's strumming away on a groove that definitely has the power to become a feel-good album, or anthem, better yet, of the year. This time around, Hawley presents us with the collaboration that we didn't know we wanted to hear, as he connects with longtime saxophonist of Smooth, Everett Harp. Already with 2 big releases from this project, Roller Skate and Automatic, with cameos from his wife Cat Hawley, Marion Meadows, even Dave Koz. This is album number 7 for him as a leader, with many more to come. Guitarist Adam Hawley with Electric, as it takes a huge jump from number 8 to number 2 this week, here on The Cool Jazz Countdown.

0: Play on, my brother, play on his own MBF Entertainment label. That is guitarist and producer, composer extraordinaire, Adam Hawley, the next generation there. Electric is the name of his latest, and it takes up the number two position this week here on our survey. All right, LaRue, go ahead and take us to the top, man. Who's that number one?
1: Yes, indeed, brother bass, well, trumpeter and composer Jeremy Pelt in familiar territory here in the top spot again. Well, check out here how Pelt, in his own words, further explains his choice of title for this latest album.
2: I think that it kind of goes against the grain of, you know, what could be and what has been described in the past as the angry black man or angry black woman trope, you know what I mean? And I think that especially what's happened today, which you can't, no one can possibly turn a blind eye into, it will be expected that anyone, any black artist is going to come out here with something that's in protest. And to that effect, they would be right within their own right to do so, you know, because it's enough to get everybody angry. So it's not even that I'm trying to be on the other side of that. Like, let's not protest, of course. But I think that the angle that I'm coming from is that I wanted to celebrate the things that are important in the black community and then especially with black families. And that's what I sought to do on this.
1: The voice of Jeremy Pelt there speaking with Angelica Beener of the Milestones podcast. His latest for the High Note label is grounded in love, resilience, and collective spirit. It's entitled Our Community Will Not Be Erased. And it's holding steady in the number one spot this week here on the Cool Jazz Countdown.

0: It's trumpeter and composer Jeremy Pelt, and it's all about love. His latest effort for the High Note label entitled Our Community Will Not Be Erased. And it maintains its position in the number one spot this week here on our survey.
1: Well, there it is, family. That is going to do it for this week's edition of the Cool Jazz Countdown. Congrats to Jeremy Pelt once again. We invite you to catch us via podcast. 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
0: That's right. 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
0: And this is Kyle LaRue, thanking you, as always, for listening and encouraging you to support the artists and the art form. Jazz in all its colors is alive and kicking. Stay safe, family. We'll see you next time right here on the Cool Jazz Countdown.
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American jazz bassist Charles Mingus is known for his fiery compositions and bass playing. But did you know he was also the only musician ever fired from the Ellington Band? After an altercation with Ellington's trombonist, Juan Tizol, Mingus came on stage with an axe to settle the score. Thankfully, no one was hurt. And this incident did not stop Mingus and Ellington from collaborating in the future, as nearly a decade later, they released their duo album, Money Jungle.

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The Soul of Jazz with Jamal Ahmed. Thank you so much for tuning in to another edition as I give you the best in modern soul and jazz culture with that lucid global twist. That was music right there coming from my namesake, Jamal Baptiste. That is, of course, my anthem. And he called that one Just Jamal. Again, thank you so much. My name is Jamal Ahmed. And you'll be with me, hopefully, for the next few hours as I give you the best in global, soulful, and new school eclectic sounds. Right now, speaking of new school sounds, we got new music coming out of Manchester, England, from the very young crew known as the Secret Night Gang. They really took the world by storm in 2020 and have been doing great since then. So we're going to play one entitled Captured, some brand new school kind of jazz funk right here on The Soul of Jazz.

The Soul of Jazz with Jamal Ahmed. That was new music, very jazzy, very different sounds out of the UK from the crew known as Submodu, and they called that one Impressions. And apparently, they were inspired by the recordings of Miles Davis in the 1960s to create that one. And before that, we had some percussive sounds where West Africa meets the UK, music coming from the Bali Maya Project. And they call that one Dakan. We kicked it all off with the Secret Night Gang out of the UK. And they call that one Captured. Right now, going to take you over to Austria, Vienna, Austria, to be exact. Music coming from the duo known as Le Gamas, who were very big in the early 2000s and part of that new jazz wave that really took the world by storm out of Europe in the early 2000s. Going to play one entitled Whenever, right here on The Soul of Jazz.

The Soul of Jazz with Jamal Ahmed. Soulful, jazzy, and African-inspired sounds right there. Of course, representing the east end of Africa, Ethiopia to be exact. Music right there coming from Te Amir, and he called that one Africa, coming from his Abyssinia EP. And before that, music out of Italy from Gerardo Fresenia. You know we love Gerardo and his new jazz sound, where he blends that classic kind of blue note sound with new school house music, and he called that one Desencontado. And before that, we had music out of Paris, France, from the crew also representing Brazil. They call themselves Sentada, and they call that one Materia Negra. And we kicked it all off with Legamas and Whenever. Great new jazz sounds coming out of Vienna, Austria. Right now, I'm going to give you some new soul sounds coming out of the UK from the very young band known as Mulvey's Medicine. Going to play a nice one entitled Say Goodbye right here on The Soul of Jazz.

The Soul of Jazz with Jamal Ahmed. That was great music coming out of the crew, or shall we say from the crew, out of the land down under, Australia to be exact. The group is called Let Your Hair Down, and they call that one BF Holiday, some kind of lo-fi funk right there. I love that one. And some new school kind of jazz funk coming from the young duo out of the UK known as Blue Lab Beats, signed to the legendary Blue Note record label, one of the greatest labels in jazz history. They call that one We Will Rise. And we kicked it all off with more sounds coming out of the UK, music coming from Movies, Medicine, and Say Goodbye. You know, as always, lots of music coming out of London town. They are really like the central hub of good music right now. I'm going to play music coming from the man out of London, pianist Jason Rebello. And this one has a very kind of Pat Metheny lean on it. I'm going to play one entitled With Immediate Effect right here on The Soul of Jazz.

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1: Summer solstice is defined as the astronomical event that brings the longest period of daylight and the shortest night of the year, occurring when the Earth is at its maximum tilt towards the sun. My name is Nate Waite, and I'm host of Midnight Oil here on the Jazz Gem, and I would be delighted if you would join me this summer solstice, June 21st at 8 p.m. for a special edition of Midnight Oil. 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The Midnight Oil Summer Solstice Special is only heard here on the Jazz Gem. Thanks for listening, and I hope to see you there.
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The Soul of Jazz with Jamal Ahmed. Thank you so much for tuning in to another edition. And that set of music really gave you all the roots of hip hop. You know, when we talk about the golden era of hip hop being the late 80s and mid 90s, or to the mid 90s, you got to talk about all that jazz that was being sampled. And those two tracks were sampled heavily by hip hop producers back then. That was music right there coming courtesy. But as a matter of fact, both of those tunes came courtesy of the legendary Blue Note record label that was sampled heavily. I mean, their catalog is really the foundation for hip hop. But that was music coming from sax man Lou Donaldson, and he called that one Ode to Billy Joe. And before that, we had music coming from the Thad Jones and Mel Lewis Big Band featuring the legendary Joe Williams on vocals, and they call that one Get Out of My Life, Woman. Right now, we got music coming out of the UK from Jordan Rakai, who is a bit of a wonderkind out of the UK, a bit of a savant too, very, very talented. We're going to play one entitled Family right here on The Soul of Jazz.

The Soul of Jazz with Jamal Ahmed. That's music right there coming from the Psalm Trees. And they call that one 5 years ago. Some lo-fi kind of instrumental hip-hop. I don't know what to call that. Lo-fi hip-hop vibes right there. And before that, we had music coming from Reuben Van Smith out of Scotland. And he called that one Flee the Coop. And we kicked it all off with Jordan Rakai right next to him out of the UK. And he called that one Family. Right now, more sounds coming out of the UK. We got music coming from The Realm featuring At Jazz and also vocals coming from Miss Kelly Say. This tune was originally done by the crew known as Incognito. And they call this one On the Road right here on The Soul of Jazz.

waters are still waters that no one wash away yesterday's sorrow. Subtly shakes and takes you towards the warmer, sun-blessed yeses of tomorrow. Grasp opportunities with both hands in order to stand tall and understand that we have every

The Soul of Jazz with Jamal Ahmed. That was great music coming from vocalist Alice Russell out of the Midlands, UK. And she called that one Heartbreaker. And that was a kind of Afrobeat remix done by Zeffy Zizzling. Really nice stuff right there. And we had Don Pascal, also out of the UK. He called that one Time, the Afro Reprise. And we kicked it all off with The Realm and At Jazz featuring Kelly Say and On the Road. Right now, music coming from the man who is very popular in the jam band circles because he plays with the band Lettuce and Soul Live and so many different folk. We're talking about the very talented vocalist and keyboardist Nigel Hall. Going to play one from his latest album entitled Spiritual. He calls this one Wake Me right here on The Soul of Jazz.

Soul of Jazz with Jamal Ahmed. That's the latest coming from the crew representing San Francisco. They call themselves Oregon, and they call that one Lost You, that really new school kind of funk sound that I am just absolutely loving. And before that, music coming from Nigel Hall, vocalist and keyboardist Nigel Hall, and he called that one Wake Me. Thank you so much for tuning in to another edition, and I want to thank my engineer and editor, Mr. Jami Wellman. And if you want to get in contact with me, all you got to do is email me at jamalahmed19@gmail.com. J-A-M-A-L-A-H-M-A-D, the number 19, at gmail.com. Going to get on out of here with sounds, some percussive heavy sounds coming out of the UK from the West African meets the UK vibe. The crew is known as the Bali Maya Project. Going to play one entitled City of God. Until next time, please take care, be safe, and of course, keep it soulful. Until next time, peace.

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0: Here's a fun fact. Did you know that soap is an integral part of making a trumpet? When forming a trumpet, a soapy mixture is poured into the tubing before it's bent. The soap in the solution prevents the tubing from cracking and shattering under the pressure, and the solution itself acts as a counterpressure so the tubing molds correctly and doesn't buckle in when bent. We hope you enjoyed this fun fact from Northwest Public Broadcasting's Jazz Service.
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That's beautiful. Antonio Carlos Jobim's Wave, guitarist Charlie Bird, his trio, and his friend Ken Poplawski playing sax. Now, have one of those songs that makes me say, it doesn't get any better than this. And because it doesn't, it's Ella Fitzgerald singing a Billy Strayhorn tune. This is Lush Life.

Take a listen to this. Maybe this? Or perhaps something like this. Between the three, you may hear some influences of jazz and funk, some sounds from rock and pop, a scorching Arabian scale, and a hint of traditional folk charm. Well, all those sounds come from one band that's been opening ears and minds to jazz for two decades. It's none other than Snarky Puppy, a fusion group blending top-tier improvisation with soul and sounds from music from around the world. 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

I love that. Spanky Wilson, recorded in France with Philippe Melanta. I Dare You, Baby. Teddy Edwards, Houston Burson before that, and I Don't Stand a Ghost of a Chance. And Gene Harris at the piano now with It Never Entered My Mind.

Chelan County is the gateway to national parks and forests, with dramatic mountain scenery and cold blue rivers and lakes. The Palouse region is a landscape with giant hills and spectacular sunsets. Both places bring value to your outdoor life. 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

Yeah, it's a lot of great music made possible by your support. Thank you very much for that. It's Ray Vega and Thomas Marriott, two trumpet players together there. The title of that is The Egyptian. And a singer is next. It's Ileana Elias, a really nice treatment of Angel Eyes.

Gerald Wilson wrote that. It's called Detroit, played there by the Reed Hoysen Project, with Hendrik Merkens on vibes, Keith Bishop playing sax. Hampton Hawes, Yesterday's, came right before. Bassist Luke Selig now to conclude this collection with Brothers.

Improvising is a skill that helps develop creativity and mental flexibility. Maybe you don't have all the ingredients for a recipe, but you can improvise with substitutions and still make a great meal. Improvising, especially in jazz, creates spontaneity, showcases artistry, and gets you feeling the music. Thanks for joining the Jazz Gem on KGEM and Coho. 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

Hi, welcome. Welcome to Weekend Jazz, a nice way to get the most out of kicking back on the weekend. I'm Bob Studebaker. I have some great music lined up. And we'll get it started here with a nice combination, Buddy DeFranco and Dave McKenna together with Out of Nowhere.

I hope you're enjoying this eclectic collection of really good music, this eclectic collection of jazz, all made possible by listener support. So thank you very much for that. I'm Bob Studebaker, and saxophonist Don Braden right there. And an old favorite, title of that is Moonglow. The bassist leads the band now. This is Todd Coleman and his band with Full Circle.

Referred to as a young steward of bebop and a savvy bridge to hip-hop and R&B, trumpeter Roy Hargrove was a traditionalist who never ceased to evolve, embracing the spirit of jazz in each modern-day musical iteration. One of his many projects, the RH Factor, explored jazz's ancestral and intertwined relationship with funk, hip-hop, and other genres descended from that root of his expressive existence. Hargrove was a product and perennial proponent of jam session culture, a prolific recording artist, and skilled composer. Indeed, Strasbourg St. Denis is a modern jazz standard, and his Love Suite in Mahogany was a commission by Jazz at Lincoln Center, perpetual advocates of jazz. He once said, "If it's something that gets in your ear and it's good, that's what matters."

The title of that is Trick Hips, and that comes from pianist Bobby Timmons. The one and only Charles Brown sang an old favorite, The Very Thought of You. And another old favorite now, this time it comes from Chet Baker. This is Moonlight in Vermont.

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0: Did you know that jazz has a vibrant cousin? Latin jazz. This exhilarating genre blends the infectious rhythms of Latin music such as salsa, bossa nova, and Afro-Cuban beats with the improvisational nature of jazz. Musicians like Tito Puente, Dizzy Gillespie, Arturo Sandoval have all been at the forefront of the genre, infusing it with their unique musical heritage. 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
1: They say it don't mean a thing if it ain't got that swing. And we've got it. 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

People Get Ready, Curtis Mayfield's tune, played there by the Jazz Soul 7, a group of all-stars who included, among others, Ernie Watts and Walter Zeroni. Hi, welcome to Jazz. Benny Benack III is next. You already know.

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1: You will find that we not very different, though, you and I. Although I usually find a way out, feeling like I'm in the sky, my hands.
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A very happy crowd enjoying the Dave Brubeck Quartet like someone in love. Etta Cox sang My Foolish Heart and another live recording. Now this time it's the Bob Ravenscroft Trio with the Bill Evans tune Very Early.

Dizzy Gillespie is undoubtedly one of the fathers of bebop. But hold on, if you have your hands free right now, I want you to go search the internet for a picture of Dizzy Gillespie playing his trumpet. You'll certainly find a few pictures of Dizzy with his iconic balloon cheeks, but take a look. Have you ever seen a trumpet that points toward the ceiling like that? One fateful day, in 1953, while Gillespie's trumpet was resting on its stand, somebody accidentally fell on the instrument, bending the bell by 45 degrees. Instead of getting bent out of shape about it, pun intended, Dizzy tried playing the bent horn and found that he liked the way it sounded. Ever since, Dizzy had his trumpet specially manufactured to have that signature bend. Hear Dizzy and his iconic trumpet right here on NWPB Jazz.

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Yeah, good time music for the weekend, and we're just about out of time for this collection. Hope you've had some fun with us, the Johnny Nocturne Band. And before that, a song called Good Times from Mike LaDonne. And this is a treat. It's a nice way to wrap up the hour. A solo performance by Thelonious Monk from 1971 of My Melancholy Baby.

George Gershwin said, "Jazz is one of the best things that you can find in your life. 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

Oh, what a beautiful, easygoing start for this collection of Saturday jazz. Welcome to it. I'm Bob Studebaker. John Shannon, Clifford Barnes, and James Johnson III, and that's called Liberty Bridge. And now to change tempo considerably, here's the Horizons Jazz Orchestra. Title of this is Red Apple Suite.

0: keyboardist Herbie Hancock wrote Watermelon Man because he wanted to write honestly about his own Black experience growing up in Chicago. He could remember the Watermelon Man, selling melons on a horse-drawn cart in the cobblestone alleys of Chicago, the rhythm of the cartwheels rolling over the stone, and the melodic voices of neighborhood women calling out from their back porches.
1: Saying, "Hey, Watermelon Man!" And I started thinking, "Hey, Watermelon Man!" And that's how I came up with it.

Herbie Hancock is just one of the legendary voices you can hear on KJAM and Coho, your jazz service of Northwest Public Broadcasting.

His nickname was Jug. That's saxophonist Gene Ammons and the old favorite, Exactly Like You. Heard a great version of Skylark, Kevin Mahogany singing with Ray Brown and his trio. And another vocalist now, this time it's Will Downing, and he's performing with Gerald Albright, The Nearness of You.

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Easy Street is the title. That's music from Patrick Williams. I'm Bob Studebaker, appreciating your company and playing something a little bit different right here. This is the Daniel Bennett Group, and it's called Andrew Variations.

Jackie Ryan, Midnight Sun. And thank you for coming along for the ride. This hour is just about done. I'm Bob, and here's Engelbert. It's Engelbert Vrobel, a German artist, and the 920 Special.

0: Bop is a style characterized by extended harmonies, complex improvisation, and rhythms driven by the hi-hat and ride cymbals. But where did it come from? In the early 1940s, jazz musicians began to see big band swing as simplistic and formulaic. A simple harmonic pattern and a driving bass drum was great to dance to, but apparently not so fun to play. To fight the monotony, pioneers like Dizzy Gillespie, Charlie Christian, Thelonious Monk, Kenny Clarke, and Charlie Parker began to experiment with extended rhythmic and harmonic variation and improvisation, and a new style was born, bebop. Hear it for yourself on NWPB Jazz.
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Perfect for the weekend. Here's Dr. Billy Taylor playing Bobby Timmons' tune, Moanin'.

All right, that certainly qualifies as good time music. And why not? It's the weekend, and we deserve it. That's organist Caesar Frazier leading the way through the tune Red Top. I'm Bob Studebaker. Hope you stay for everything. I'll be here for the duration of this hour, and I'm going to play a lot of good stuff like this one, an immensely talented trombonist named Reggie Watkins. This is A Primrose Path.

One of my favorite parts of jazz is that it's a uniquely American art form, deeply intertwined with our shared culture and history. American Roots presents a broad range of American music, from blues, jazz, gospel, and soul, to country, Latin, rock, and even classical. The show also presents documentary features and interviews with artists including Willie Nelson, B.B. King, Dr. John, Dave Brubeck, Elvis Costello, Ray Charles, Lucinda Williams, Jerry Lee Lewis, and many others. The songs and stories on American Roots describe both the community origins of our music, musicians, and cultures, the roots, and the many directions they take over time, the roots with a U. Catch American Roots every Sunday from 8 to 10 a.m. on KJM and Coho, your jazz service of Northwest Public Broadcasting.

one of those songs that over the years has been recorded by an awful lot of different people, and it's a great song. So if you didn't recognize it, that was Autumn Leaves. Cannonball Adderley led that session, and he had Miles Davis working with him. Cannonball and Miles did a lot of great things together. That was the one and only Carmen McRae, who sang My Funny Valentine, and Renee Marie now singing about a festival in South Africa called The Joy of Jazz.

Born, raised, and grown right here in the USA, jazz music is both an art form and a story told through the instruments of America's greatest artistic pioneers. A story of oppression, resilience, adversity, and overcoming. The story of jazz music is almost as fascinating as the genre itself. Hear the music and experience the stories this Sunday at 5 p.m. on Jazz and the American Spirit. If you missed the Sunday episode, don't worry, you can catch a repeat Tuesday nights at 7 p.m. right here on Northwest Public Broadcasting's Jazz Service, KGEM 89.9 and KOHO 101.1.

music there from Matt Ray. It carries the title Satellite. All right, here's a singer. It's Cassandra Wilson and Lover, Come Back to Me.

Alto saxophonist Richie Cole with the Mexican folk tune Cielito Lindo, and tenor saxophonist Bill Easley now with Randy Weston's High Fly.

0: The Hills are finding their groove, with no algorithms, no ones and zeros, just the organic sound of the Evergreen State waking up. It's the ultimate jam session, and you're invited. Welcome to spring on the Jazz Jam. The buds, the bursts, and the blooms. It's kind of like spring is the gig. Open the window and let the jazz drift in on the breeze. 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

Oh, how can you not love that? Etta Jones and a song written by Duke Ellington titled The Gal from Joe's. I'm Bob Studebaker. Welcome to Weekend Jazz with a saxophonist next. It's Ike Quebec. The title of this is Going Home.

Charles Mingus was a rare musician whose career spanned decades and genres, from Louis Armstrong to the avant-garde. Like jazz itself, young Charles's musical development was shaped by being born and raised a person of color in America. Discrimination led to the abandonment of his classical cello aspirations, impacted his career as a bassist, and informed his direction as a composer. The poignant Lester Young tribute ballad Goodbye Pork Pie Hat and the increasingly dense Pithecanthropus Erectus with its complex character changes are just two of many significant originals. A true jazz influencer throughout his life, his work as virtuoso musician and composer is highlighted on countless recordings, and his legacy is sustained through his publishing company Jazz Workshop and the nonprofit Let My Children Hear Music that sponsors the Mingus High School Competition and Festival.

That is Bebo Valdez and his trio, and his song, Lamento Cubano. He said it was about homesickness. Kenny Wheeler, John Taylor, together before that title. That was Fedora. Up next, the Afro Bop Alliance. Victor Provost plays Steel Pan. Sarah Jones provides the vocal here of a really nice treatment of Nature Boy.

Toshiko Akiyoshi is a Japanese jazz artist whose career exceeds 70 years. Discovered while playing in a Tokyo club, she moved to America, recorded a successful album, attended the Berklee College of Music, and became a well-respected and in-demand pianist despite facing challenges as a female Asian jazz musician. Lou Tabakin of The Tonight Show Band inspired Akiyoshi to lead a big band featuring her own compositions. The Toshiko Akiyoshi Orchestra was a success. She used the platform to infuse Japanese music and sounds into American jazz. She won awards, broke barriers, and never slowed down. Her composition, Long Yellow Road, musically chronicles her determination to make it on the long, hard road of the U.S. jazz world.

A very nice Patricia Barber treatment of Alfie right there. Vibist Milt Jackson and guitarist Wes Montgomery are together now. This is Delilah.

You're here for the grooves, the culture, or just the vibe. We're glad you found the Jazz Gem.

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I went by her house to take her to a dance, and we were going to have a steak, but when I knocked upon the door, there was no answer. Lord, in the morning, don't you know? I'd never even thought that while I was standing around and waiting, she was halfway out of town. I figured maybe she had gone out to the store to get a couple things she needed, because she knew I'd wait around. I sat down on the steps and smoked a cigarette, because I just knew that she'd be back in plenty of time. The first thing I knew, an hour, then two, and then three went by. All my cigarettes were gone, and I was wondering to myself, what in the world has happened? When the lady from next door came up to me and said, I know you're the fella that's been coming around. I don't know how this is going to sound, but Virginia's out of town, and she told me to tell you that she won't be back, because she has gone off with a lover to get married. Why in the world did she do it?

The Eddie Jefferson Show in the World, A New Way to Sing, doing that with James Moody. That was Disappointed. And we wrap up this collection of Saturday Jazz now with trumpeter Sean Jones and his tune, Interior Motive.

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The title of that is 24th Street Blues. It's guitarist Lee Ritenour and tenor saxophonist Ernie Watts working together, and they've, over the years, put a lot of great music out together. I'm Bob Studebaker with a lot of great music to come during this hour of Weekend Jazz. I hope you stick around for everything. Great combination now of Lester Young, saxophone legend, piano legend Teddy Wilson, and the song Prisoner of Love.

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Once I Loved. Pianist John Hicks with Javon Jackson playing sax. Billie Holiday before that, and Scott Hamilton on sax now. Mike LaDunn plays the organ. This is Blue Hodge.

Tenor saxophonist Lester Young built a large part of his brand around wearing large-brimmed hats, often called pork pie hats. When he passed on in 1959, jazz bassist Charles Mingus was distraught, even though they had traveled and played in different circles. The evening Mingus received the news of Lester's death, he went home and wrote perhaps his most famous composition, Goodbye Pork Pie Hat. An homage to the memory of the Perez, Lester Young. A tribute in the key of jazz.

Such a beautiful song. The title is Estate. Music there from Bill Harris. And music from Miles Davis is next, the Miles Davis Quintet. The title of this is Oleo.

0: good for a girl that's true. 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Bought you a fur coat for Christmas, diamond ring.
1: I took it.

Just feels good listening to those two voices together. Maria Muldaur with Charles Brown. Gee, baby, ain't I good to you. Now, to wrap up the hour, trumpeter Howard McGee and Cottage for Sale.

Born at the very end of the 19th century, on April 29th, Duke Ellington was an exceptional and beloved bandleader, a groundbreaking pianist, and a prolific composer, writing or collaborating on over 1,000 pieces, according to PBS's Christiana Lombardo. Over his 60 years as a bandleader, the Duke created a body of work and a legacy that has persisted in its relevance for over 100 years. This year, on April 29th, take a moment to remember Duke Ellington. 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

Hi, welcome. Welcome to Weekend Jazz, a nice way to get the most out of kicking back on the weekend. I'm Bob Studebaker. I have some great music lined up. And we'll get it started here with a nice combination, Buddy DeFranco and Dave McKenna together with Out of Nowhere.

I hope you're enjoying this eclectic collection of really good music, this eclectic collection of jazz, all made possible by listener support. So thank you very much for that. I'm Bob Studebaker, and saxophonist Don Braden right there. And an old favorite, title of that is Moonglow. The bassist leads the band now. This is Todd Coleman and his band with Full Circle.

In the mid-20s, a young George Gershwin traveled to Paris in hopes of studying with the renowned teacher Nadia Boulanger. Upon meeting with him, however, she refused to give him lessons, fearing her rigorous classical training would ruin his jazz-centered style. Shortly afterwards, George sought out Maurice Ravel, who also rejected him for the same reason. After several months in Paris, Gershwin returned home, disappointed, but not empty-handed. He carried home with him an assortment of Parisian taxi horns, which would punctuate one of his most famous compositions, An American in Paris. A life lesson in the key of jazz.

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The one and only Charles Brown sang an old favorite, The Very Thought of You. And another old favorite now, this time it comes from Chet Baker. This is Moonlight in Vermont.

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People Get Ready, Curtis Mayfield's tune, played there by the Jazz Soul 7, a group of all-stars who included, among others, Ernie Watts and Wallace Roney. Hi, welcome to Jazz. Benny Benack III is next. You already know.

Take a listen to this. Maybe this. Or perhaps something like this. Between the three, you may hear some influences of jazz and funk, some sounds from rock and pop, a scorching Arabian scale, and a hint of traditional folk charm. Well, all those sounds come from one band that's been opening ears and minds to jazz for two decades. It's none other than Snarky Puppy, a fusion group blending top-tier improvisation with soul and sounds from music from around the world. 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

A very happy crowd enjoying the Dave Brubeck Quartet like someone in love. Etta Cox sang My Foolish Heart and another live recording. Now this time it's the Bob Ravenscroft Trio with the Bill Evans tune Very Early.

Jazz trumpet player Lee Morgan died at the early age of 33, his cause of death being incredibly unexpected. In February of 1972, he was playing at a jazz club called Slugs in Manhattan. His wife, Helen Morgan, wanted to stop by to watch his band play and to say hello when she discovered that he was there with his mistress. While there, she took out a gun from her purse and shot Lee Morgan while he was on stage, ending the career of one of the most skilled and problematic jazz musicians of all time. We hope you're enjoying the music here at Northwest Public Broadcasting's Jazz Service.

Yeah, good time music for the weekend, and we're just about out of time for this collection. Hope you've had some fun with us, the Johnny Nocturne Band. And before that, a song called Good Times from Mike LaDon. And this is a treat. It's a nice way to wrap up the hour. A solo performance by Thelonious Monk from 1971 of My Melancholy Baby.

0: Pianist Bill Evans said, "Jazz is not a what, it's a how." How do you listen to jazz? Tune to Coho on 101.1, serving the greater Wenatchee area, and KGM 89.9 on the Palouse. 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

Oh, what a beautiful, easygoing start for this collection of Saturday jazz. Welcome to it. I'm Bob Studebaker. John Shannon, Clifford Barnes, and James Johnson III, and that's called Liberty Bridge. And now to change tempo considerably, here's the Horizons Jazz Orchestra. Title of this is Red Apple Suite.

The year was 1963. Duke Ellington and his big band were in the midst of a worldwide tour, traveling through Asia and the Middle East. During this tour, the band performed a ballad featuring their alto saxophonist, Johnny Hodges.

This ballad, originally called Elf, was a favorite among fans. However, during their performance in the ancient Persian city of Isfahan, the Duke was so taken by the city's beauty that he renamed the ballad. Today, Isfahan is one of jazz music's most performed ballads. Geography in the key of jazz.

His nickname was Jug. That's saxophonist Gene Ammons and the old favorite, Exactly Like You. Heard a great version of Skylark, Kevin Mahogany singing with Ray Brown and his trio. And another vocalist now, this time it's Will Downing, and he's performing with Gerald Albright, The Nearness of You.

Dizzy Gillespie is undoubtedly one of the fathers of bebop. But hold on, if you have your hands free right now, I want you to go search the internet for a picture of Dizzy Gillespie playing his trumpet. You'll certainly find a few pictures of Dizzy with his iconic balloon cheeks, but take a look. Have you ever seen a trumpet that points toward the ceiling like that? One fateful day, in 1953, while Gillespie's trumpet was resting on its stand, somebody accidentally fell on the instrument, bending the bell by 45 degrees. Instead of getting bent out of shape about it, pun intended, Dizzy tried playing the bent horn and found that he liked the way it sounded. Ever since, Dizzy had his trumpet specially manufactured to have that signature bend. Hear Dizzy and his iconic trumpet right here on NWPB Jazz.

Easy Street is the title. That's music from Patrick Williams. I'm Bob Studebaker, appreciating your company and playing something a little bit different right here. This is the Daniel Bennett Group, and it's called Andrew Variations.

Jackie Ryan, Midnight Sun. And thank you for coming along for the ride. This hour is just about done. I'm Bob, and here's Engelbert. It's Engelbert Vorobel, a German artist, and the 920 Special.

to return to the source, your source for the very best in the jazz tradition, old as well as new. I'm your host, Douglas Turner, and on this edition of Return to the Source, I'm going to be shining the jazz spotlight on the late great trumpeter Miles Davis and the late pianist Hilton Ruiz, plus new music from Nat Reeves, Jared Hall, and much, much more. Let's keep your dial here on your public radio station. When we come back in the first hour, we're going to be shining the jazz spotlight on Miles Davis.

Welcome back to the first hour of Return to the Source. I'm your host, Douglas Turner. Here in the first hour, we're going to be shining the jazz spotlight and celebrating the 100th anniversary of the life and music of one of the true legends in jazz, the late trumpeter Miles Davis. Of course, he helped to influence jazz over several decades. In fact, he was a leader in the development of what came to be called cool jazz in the late 40s and early 50s. He also was a leader in the new modal style of the late 50s, and then as a leader of the jazz rock fusion of the late 60s and early 70s. He was born on May 26, 1926 in Alton, Illinois, and by the time he was 12, music had become the most important thing in his life. As he grew older, he played around St. Louis, and in 1944, at the age of 18, he landed a temporary job with the Billy Eckstein Band, which at that time included Dizzy Gillespie and Charlie Parker. Later that year, he left East St. Louis for New York to attend the Juilliard School of Music. And when he got to New York, he immediately began looking for Charlie Parker and Dizzy. And upon finding Bird, he was encouraged to join the alto giant on the bandstand. Of course, he also, by the time he left Charlie Parker's band in December of 1948, he had already laid the foundation that would later make him Parker's peer in the development of jazz. In fact, he began playing and experimenting with a nine-piece orchestra, playing arrangements by Gil Evans and Jerry Mulligan. And of course, this band would secure a recording contract, which led to the birth of the Cool Sessions. And of course, we're going to begin with music from those sessions. In fact, the birth of the Cool Sessions brought a sort of lighter sound and instrumentation to jazz, including use of French horns and tubas. We're going to begin with music from Birth of the Cool. In fact, it's Miles Davis with a tune called Moon Dreams on Return to the Source.

the Beboppers. And of course, he did, though, begin to play with a new intensity around 1954. In fact, began to produce a string of recordings that included moments of great brilliance. In fact, recording with musicians like Horace Silver, Art Blakey, Sonny Rollins, Milt Jackson, Thelonious Monk, and others. And this is the period when what became to be called hard bop began to gain prominence. It was also during this period that Miles began to come under the influence of pianist Ahmad Jamal, and of course would lead to Miles incorporating a new sort of harmonic inventiveness and a rhythmic lightness to his music. Later in 1955, he unveiled the first of his great quintets, which featured John Coltrane, Red Garland, Paul Chambers, and Philly Joe Jones. And many consider this one of the high points of jazz after World War II. And we're going to begin, in fact, in this set, we're going to hear music from Miles and his first great quintet. In fact, it's a 1956 recording, the album called Working. It's Miles Davis with his composition called Four on Return to the Source.

music by our spotlight artist, the late great trumpeter Miles Davis. That's from his 1956 recording Working on Prestige Records. Featured his first great quintet with John Coltrane on tenor sax, Red Garland on piano, Paul Chambers on bass, Philly Joe Jones on the drums. We heard the performing Miles Davis composition Four. Also during this period, Miles would reunite with the arranger Gil Evans, and they went on to produce several historic collaborations that featured Miles with the big band. Of course, they included Miles Ahead, Porgy and Bess, and Sketches of Spain. In October of 1957, Miles would add alto saxophonist Cannonball Adderley to the quintet, and this would lead to perhaps what many consider the finest small band in the history of jazz. In fact, it also included Bill Evans, who would replace Red Garland. And in this set, we're going to hear some of the music from this period. In fact, of course, this also included the seminal recording of the 1959 album Kind of Blue. And we're going to hear music from some of these recordings, starting out with the first recording that Miles did with Gil Evans in 1957 recording called Miles Ahead, Miles Davis plus 19, with an orchestra under the direction of Gil Evans. Here they are with a tune called The Duke on Return to the Source.

celebrating the 100th anniversary of the late great trumpeter Miles Davis. That's music that featured him with his sextet with Cannonball Adderley on alto sax, John Coltrane on tenor, Bill Evans on piano, Paul Chambers on bass, and Jimmy Cobb on the drums. A 1958 recording of the tune On Green Dolphin Street, and it's included in the Legacy edition of Kind of Blue. And we started out the set with music from the 1957 recording that featured Miles with Gil Evans and his orchestra, the tune called The Duke from the recording Miles Ahead. And of course, in the early 60s, Miles would go on to produce a number of excellent recordings, including Someday My Prince Will Come in person at the Blackhawks, Seven Steps to Heaven, Miles Davis at the Philharmonic Hall, and a number of others. In mid-1964, Wayne Shorter would join the group, and Miles would have his second great quintet, which also included Herbie Hancock on piano, Ron Carter on bass, and Tony Williams on the drums. And this second great quintet began to explore small band jazz, sort of took it to its limits. And of course, we're going to hear some of that music from this band, starting out with music from the 1966 recording by the Miles Davis Quintet, the album called Miles Smiles. Here they are with the Wayne Shorter composition called Orbits on Return to the Source.

That's music from Miles Davis and his second great quintet, with Wayne Shorter on tenor sax, Herbie Hancock on piano, Ron Carter on bass, and Tony Williams on the drums. In fact, we just heard from the 1967 recording by the quintet called Nefertiti, and we heard the Herbie Hancock composition Riot. And of course, we started out the set with music from the 1966 recording by the quintet, Miles Smiles, and we heard the Wayne Shorter composition, Orbits. In 1969, Miles would help to change the whole spectrum of modern jazz. In fact, his recording, In a Silent Way, helped to introduce and popularize what came to be called jazz fusion. And of course, this would be jazz music that began to incorporate elements of rock and, of course, also electronic instruments as well. And during this period, Miles would produce a number of outstanding and influential recordings, including Bitches Brew, which many considered the definitive vision of jazz rock. And also, that would be Miles' greatest commercial success outside of Kind of Blue. Also, recordings like Jack Johnson, Live Evil, On the Corner, Big Fun, Get Up With It, all began to stretch the boundaries of jazz. And in this set, we're going to hear music from that recording, the 1969 recording, Bitches Brew. It's Miles Davis with this composition called John McLaughlin on Return to the Source.

music by Miles Davis from his 1969 recording, Bitches Brew. His composition, John McLaughlin, of course, featured John McLaughlin on electric guitar. Also featured people like Lenny White and Charles Elias on drums. Also Larry Young on electric piano, along with Chick Corea on electric piano as well. Dave Holland on bass and Benny Maupin on the bass clarinet, and a host of others. And of course, Miles began to experience a series of health problems, and by 1975, his diminishing mobility and deteriorating condition were causing much concern. And for the next 6 years, Miles was rarely seen in any public capacity. It wasn't until 1981 that he began a comeback with the recording called The Man with the Horn, and this will be followed by recordings like We Want Miles, Star People, You're Under Arrest, Amanla, and Tutu. And of course, in 1984, Miles would be named an American Jazz Master by the National Endowment for the Arts. In 1989, his autobiography, Miles, which was written with the help of Quincy Troupe, was published. And he passed away on September 28th, 1991. As we said, this year is the 100th anniversary of his life and music. We're going to conclude our tribute to Miles Davis in this first hour with music from his 1984 recording, You're Under Arrest. Here's Miles with the tune Time After Time.

my spotlight artist, the legend Miles Davis, and its music from his 1984 recording, You're Under Arrest. Of course, that was the tune Time After Time, featured John Scofield on guitar, Robert Irving III on keyboards, Daryl Jones on electric bass, Al Foster on drums, Steve Thornton on percussion, and that was arranged by Gil Evans. Of course, you're listening to Return to the Source, produced at the studios of WJAB at Alabama A&M University. I'm your host, Douglas Turner, and in hour number two, you're going to be shining the jazz spotlight on the late pianist Hilton Ruiz, so be sure and keep your dial here for that. Return to the Source is brought to you by the African American Public Radio Consortium, NPR Distribution, and the Public Radio Satellite System. Taking us into hour number two, it's music from the new recording by guitarist Barry Green. It's called Giants on Origin Records and features him with Pat Bianchi on the organ, along with Ulysses Owens Jr. on drums. And in fact, we're going to hear the tune called Backtrack. It's guitarist Barry Green.

0: Benny Green, an American hard bop jazz pianist, once said that anyone can learn what Louis Armstrong knows about music in a few weeks, but no one could learn to play like him in 1,000 years. The music of jazz greats, past and present, are here on Coho 101.1 for the greater Wenatchee area and KGEM 89.9 on the Palouse, your jazz gem of Northwest Public Broadcasting. 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

Welcome back to hour number two of Return to the Source. I'm your host, Douglas Turner. Here in the second hour, going to be shining the jazz spotlight on the late pianist composer Hilton Ruiz. He was born on May 29, 1952 in New York City. He began playing at a very early age. In fact, at 8 years old, he played Carnegie Hall and was a guest on the Sandy Becker television show. At the age of 9, he took part in an accordion symphony and played with various Latin bands as a teenager. In addition to studying jazz with Mary Lou Williams, Ruiz also received training in both classical and Latin piano styles. His musical expertise was eclectic, extending far beyond Afro-Cuban music into bebop and blues. And during his career, he played with such giants as Freddie Hubbard, Rahsaan Roland Kirk, Betty Carter, Joe Henderson, Frank Foster, George Coleman, Charles Mingus, Clark Terry, and others. From 1974 through 1977, he was the main pianist in Rahsaan Roland Kirk's band and appeared on several recordings by Rahsaan. And in the late 80s, of course, he began producing recordings as a leader. In fact, we're going to start out with music from a couple of recordings that he did for Novus Records, starting out with music from the 1986 recording called Something Grand. It's Hilton Ruiz with his composition, One Step Ahead.

music by our spotlight artist here in the second hour, late pianist composer Hilton Ruiz. That's music from his 1988 recording on Novus Records called El Camino. And we heard his composition, West Side Blues, with Lou Soloff on trumpet, Dick Griffin on trombone, Sam Rivers on saxophone, Rodney Jones on guitar, Andy Gonzalez on bass, Steve Berrios on drums, and Indel Dueno and Jose Diaz on percussion. We started out the set with music from his 1986 recording on Novus called Something Grand, and we heard his composition One Step Ahead with Lou Soloff on trumpet, Steve Turay on trombone, Sam Rivers on saxophone, Russell Blake on bass, Ignacio Baroa on the drums, along with Daniel Ponce and Carlos Santiago on percussion. And of course, Hilton Ruiz would skillfully place bebop-influenced improvisation atop Latin rhythms, and he will continue making outstanding music into the 1990s. In fact, we're going to begin with music from his 1991 recording on Novus Records called A Moment's Notice. And here he is with the tune Strange on Return to the Source.

music by our spotlight artist here in the second hour, late pianist Hilton Ruiz. In fact, we just heard his composition called I'll Call You Later. That's from the 1992 recording, Live at Birdland, by the Hilton Ruiz Sextet. Featured David Sanchez and Peter Brannon on the tenor saxophones, Andy Gonzalez on bass, Steve Berrios on drums, and Giovanni Hidalgo on percussion. We started out the set with music from his 1991 recording on Novus Records called A Moment's Notice, and we heard him on a tune called Strange. Also featured George Coleman on the tenor saxophone, and Ruiz also made a foray into film music. He contributed tracks to the musical scores of Woody Allen's Crimes and Misdemeanors in 1989 and Sam Mendes's American Beauty in 1999. He was found on Bourbon Street on May 19, 2006 with massive head injuries, and there was really no explanation about how that happened, and he passed away on June 6th of that year in New Orleans. And we're going to conclude our spotlight on Latin jazz legend Hilton Ruiz with some of his later recordings. In fact, we're going to start out with music from his 1992 recording, Manhattan Mambo, and it's Hilton Ruiz with his composition, Showtime, on Return to the Source.

Our spotlight artist here in the second hour, the late pianist Hilton Ruiz. Music from his 1995 recording, Hands on Percussion. And we heard his composition called Salute to Eddie. It featured Giovanni Hidalgo on percussion, along with David Sanchez on the tenor saxophone, Dave Valentin. I should say David Sanchez on tenor saxophone, Charlie Sepulveda on trumpet. We started out the set with music from the 1992 recording, Manhattan Mambo, and we heard the Hilton Ruiz composition, Showtime, featuring Charlie Sepulveda on trumpet, David Sanchez on tenor saxophone, Papo Vasquez on the trombone. And we're going to conclude our spotlight on Hilton Ruiz with music from his 1997 recording called Island Eyes. Here he is with the Mal Waldron composition, Soul Eyes.

pianist Hilton Ruiz, music from his 1997 recording, Island Eyes. We heard him on a solo rendition of the Mal Waldron composition, Soul Eyes. Of course, you're listening to Return to the Source. The Great Jazz Continues. It's drummer Ulysses Owens Jr. and his Generation Y band with a tune called Stardust.

That's drummer Ulysses Owens Jr. and his Generation Y band from their latest recording, Around the World With You, on Cellar Records. And that was the tune Stardust. Of course, featured Anthony Hervey on trumpet, along with Tyler Bullock on piano, Yasushi Nakamura on bass. 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I'm your host, Douglas Turner. 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Taking us into the final hour, it's music from the latest recording by trumpeter Brian Lynch. It's called Torchbearers, features Charles McPherson on the alto saxophone. Here they are performing a tune written by the late pianist Barry Harris. It's called Luminescence. On Return to the Source.

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Time for me to get out of here. Time to go home. 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

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I'm Douglas Turner, and I hope that you enjoyed the show.

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The Soul of Jazz with Jamal Ahmed. Thank you so much for tuning in to another edition as I give you the best in modern soul and jazz culture with that lucid global twist. That was music right there coming from my namesake, Jamal Batiste. That is, of course, my anthem. And he called that one Just Jamal. Again, thank you so much. My name is Jamal Ahmed. And you'll be with me, hopefully, for the next few hours as I give you the best in global, soulful, and new school eclectic sounds. Right now, speaking of new school sounds, we got new music coming out of Manchester, England, from the very young crew known as the Secret Night Gang. They really took the world by storm in 2020 and have been doing great since then. So we're going to play one entitled Captured, some brand new school kind of jazz funk right here on The Soul of Jazz.

The Soul of Jazz with Jamal Achmed. That was new music, very jazzy, very different sounds out of the UK from the crew known as Submodu, and they called that one Impressions. And apparently, they were inspired by the recordings of Miles Davis in the 1960s to create that one. And before that, we had some percussive sounds where West Africa meets the UK, music coming from the Bali Maya Project. And they call that one Dakan. We kicked it all off with the Secret Night Gang out of the UK. And they call that one Captured. Right now, going to take you over to Austria, Vienna, Austria, to be exact. Music coming from the duo known as Les Gammes, who were very big in the early 2000s and part of that new jazz wave that really took the world by storm out of Europe in the early 2000s. Going to play one entitled Whenever, right here on The Soul of Jazz.

the Soul of Jazz with Jamal Ahmed. Soulful, jazzy, and African-inspired sounds right there. Of course, representing the east end of Africa, Ethiopia to be exact. Music right there coming from Te Amir, and he called that one Africa, coming from his Abyssinia EP. And before that, music out of Italy from Gerardo Fresigna. You know we love Gerardo and his new jazz sound, where he blends that classic kind of blue note sound with new school house music, and he called that one Desencontado. And before that, we had music out of Paris, France, from the crew also representing Brazil. They call themselves Sentada, and they call that one Materia Negra. And we kicked it all off with Legamas and Whenever. Great new jazz sounds coming out of Vienna, Austria. Right now, going to give you some new soul sounds coming out of the UK from the very young band known as Mulvey's Medicine. Going to play a nice one entitled Say Goodbye right here on The Soul of Jazz.

The Soul of Jazz with Jamal Ahmed. That was great music coming out of the crew, or shall we say from the crew, out of the land down under, Australia to be exact. The group is called Let Your Hair Down, and they call that one BF Holiday. Some kind of lo-fi funk right there. I love that one. And some new school kind of jazz funk coming from the young duo out of the UK known as Blue Lab Beats. Signed to the legendary Blue Note record label, one of the greatest labels in jazz history. They call that one We Will Rise. And we kicked it all off with more sounds coming out of the UK, music coming from Movies, Medicine, and Say Goodbye. You know, as always, lots of music coming out of London town. They are really like the central hub of good music right now. I'm going to play music coming from the man out of London, pianist Jason Rebello. And this one has a very kind of Pat Metheny lean on it. I'm going to play one entitled With Immediate Effect right here on The Soul of Jazz.

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1: Think of all the time you've spent running in circles, moving from task to task with no end in sight. Sometimes even the smallest of tasks can build up, and without even noticing, they take you late into the night. Regardless of why you're up, maybe you're taking the night shift, finishing up some busy work, or just relaxing and enjoying the scenery, you can tune in right here to the Jazz Gem for Midnight Oil, a show exploring the jazz influence in all its outer reaches. With fusion, hip-hop, R&B, even bluegrass and more, the playlists on Midnight Oil have been curated to itch that scratch deep in your mind and keep your late-night flame lit. Catch Midnight Oil here on KGEM and Coho when the clock strikes 12 Friday morning, with a rerun for the early birds Wednesdays at 6 p.m. Light the flame and burn that midnight oil, only on the Jazz Gem.
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1: You're checking out the Soul of Jazz with Jamal Achmed.

The Soul of Jazz with Jamal Ahmed. Thank you so much for tuning in to another edition. And that set of music really gave you all the roots of hip-hop. You know, when we talk about the golden era of hip-hop being the late 80s and mid-90s, or to the mid-90s, you got to talk about all that jazz that was being sampled. And those two tracks were sampled heavily by hip-hop producers back then. That was music right there coming courtesy. But as a matter of fact, both of those tunes came courtesy of the legendary Blue Note record label that was sampled heavily. I mean, their catalog is really the foundation for hip-hop. But both of those tunes came courtesy of the legendary Blue Note record label that was

The Soul of Jazz with Jamal Ahmed. That's music right there coming from the Psalm Trees. And they call that one 5 years ago. Some lo-fi kind of instrumental hip-hop. I don't know what to call that. Lo-fi hip-hop vibes right there. Before that, we have music coming from Reuben Van Smith out of Scotland. And he called that one Flee the Coop. And we kicked it all off with Jordan Rakai right next to him out of the UK. And he called that one Family. Right now, more sounds coming out of the UK. We got music coming from The Realm featuring At Jazz, and also vocals coming from Miss Kelly Say. This tune was originally done by the crew known as Incognito. And they call this one On the Road right here on The Soul of Jazz.

making memories feared, taking over you, greatness and magnificence embracing to feel renewed, yeah. There will never ever be another soulful, wholesome specialist vessel to carry us through, molecular, spectacular and ever true. Why would you emulate or replicate what's not of you? So once you know your worth and you find yourself, please ask yourself, is this what my soul would do? But don't doubt you, the messenger speaks out with splendor directly and perfectly clear through your dreams. And as these moments pass, it seems to me to be the ones that slowly move you at ease, delicate as the breeze always flows. Then goes into still waters that no one wash away yesterday's sorrow, subtly shakes and takes you towards the warmer, sun-blessed yeses of tomorrow. Grasp opportunities with both hands in order to stand tall and understand that we have

The Soul of Jazz with Jamal Ahmed. That was great music coming from vocalist Alice Russell out of the Midlands, UK. And she called that one Heartbreaker. And that was a kind of Afrobeat remix done by Zeffy Zizzling. Really nice stuff right there. And we had Don Pascal, also out of the UK. He called that one Time, the Afro Reprise. And we kicked it all off with The Realm and At Jazz featuring Kelly Say and On the Road. Right now, music coming from the man who is very popular in the jam band circles because he plays with the band Lettuce and Soul Live and so many different folk. We're talking about the very talented vocalist and keyboardist Nigel Hall. Going to play one from his latest album entitled Spiritual. He calls this one Wake Me right here on The Soul of Jazz.

The Soul of Jazz with Jamal Ahmed. That's the latest coming from the crew representing San Francisco. They call themselves Orgone, and they call that one Lost You, that really new school kind of funk sound that I am just absolutely loving. And before that, music coming from Nigel Hall, vocalist and keyboardist Nigel Hall, and he called that one Wake Me. Thank you so much for tuning in to another edition, and I want to thank my engineer and editor, Mr. Jami Wellman. And if you want to get in contact with me, all you got to do is email me at jamalahmed19@gmail.com. JAMALAHMAD, the number 19, at gmail.com. Going to get on out of here with sounds, some percussive heavy sounds coming out of the UK from the West African meets the UK vibe. The crew is known as the Bali Maya Project. Going to play one entitled City of God. Until next time, please take care, be safe, and of course, keep it soulful. Until next time, peace.

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0: American jazz bassist Charles Mingus is known for his fiery compositions and bass playing. But did you know he was also the only musician ever fired from the Ellington Band? After an altercation with Ellington's trombonist, Juan Tizol, Mingus came on stage with an axe to settle the score. Thankfully, no one was hurt. And this incident did not stop Mingus and Ellington from collaborating in the future, as nearly a decade later, they released their duo album, Money Jungle.
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final week of spring here on The Sounds of Brazil, and I'm Scott Adams with a long musical look at the best of Ivan Lins. It's an entertaining path from his earliest days as a rising star for Brazilian pop to his years living here in the good old USA. And June 16th is his birthday, so we'll tap Ivan Lins for a Father's Day salute, too. In about 10 minutes, we'll swing into the lounge for a bossa nova fave, and I'll bring you exciting news about a summertime California concert for Ivan Lins and friends. No time to waste, so grab your passport and your smartphone. 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

That's Nelson Riddle in the Brazil Club Lounge with Antonio Carlos Jobim's Lamento. And don't forget, you'll always find great music in the lounge when you stop Nelson Riddle in the Brazil Club Lounge with Antonio Carlos Jobim.

Yvonne Linz pays a visit to the Brazil Club Lounge this week. And that's Brenda Russell with him, duetting on You Moved Me to This for the Sounds of Brazil. That's from his sensational Love Dance album. 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Coming up, Yvonne Linz tunes from George Benson, Chaka Khan, and Luis Avelar's piano. In fact, his most famous song is finally available for digital download, and it'll wrap up our next long set.

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And host George Klaven brought us Bossa's best American singers on Sunday's Heart of Brazil show. 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And Friday's Brazil Back-to-Back features new music from the Bossa and Jazz New Lounge Project. 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

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And one of his most popular songs became a guitar hit for George Benson. Genora Genora is one of 11 songs on Ivan Lins' album with the horn band Brasil Adagio Geral. And here's the song now to begin an extended set of five in a row from the Ivan Lins songbook.

Mike Matheny picks up his horn for another Yvonne Lynn song. That's Love Dance on the Sounds of Brazil with me, Scott Adams. And while it's a long way from our hometown of Chicago to Rio's sunny shores, the distance is much shorter when measured in musical terms for Chaka Khan, who sings this Yvonne Lynn song on the Sounds of Brazil, So Crazy for Your Love.

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That's Luis Avelar's most famous song, finally available for digital download. I have the link for it posted on my weekly playlist page at connectbrazil.com. 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And it was Yvonne with Oscar Castroneves on Unconditional Love. Looking for the playlist for The Sounds of Brazil's weekly show? 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That was easy.

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It's virtuoso clarinetist Christian Mather de Andrade singing Endless and Blind from her album, Same Feet.

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June 16th marks another birthday for Yvonne Linz, and this year it falls near Father's Day. So here's a quick story. Yvonne was born in Rio, but part of his youth was spent growing up in Boston while his father, a naval engineer, studied at MIT. Young Yvonne had dreams of a career in volleyball, and he has a degree in chemical engineering, but it was those formative years listening to American music in Boston that helped him to where he is today. And it's all due to dear old Dad. So happy birthday, Yvonne, and to all our dads, happy Father's Day. These are the

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0: And welcome back to our second hour for the Sounds of Brazil. There's Grover Washington Jr.'s sax with Chameleão from A Love Affair, the music of Ivan Lins. I'm Scott Adams, and now that 50 years of Brazil 66 is in the record books, what better way to pass the time than with this early hit from Sergio Mendes and Brazil 65? That's right, Brazil 65. Sergio's at the piano for a breezy bossa called Muito à Vontade.
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Barbara Streisand at the microphone for the Island on the Sounds of Brazil as we celebrate the music of Yvonne Linz this week. And Bobby Brazil, the German group from the Amazonica import CD. The song's called Belém Minha Cidade. Well, you never know what to expect with Connect Brazil's music charts. 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

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And host George Klaven brought us Bossa's best American singers on Sunday's Heart of Brazil show. This week, we're celebrating Yvonne Lynn's birthday. 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And Friday's Brazil Back-to-Back features new music from the Bossa and Jazz New Lounge Project. 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

Born, raised, and grown right here in the USA, jazz music is both an art form and a story told through the instruments of America's greatest artistic pioneers. A story of oppression, resilience, adversity, and overcoming. The story of jazz music is almost as fascinating as the genre itself. Hear the music and experience the stories this Sunday at 5 p.m. on Jazz and the American Spirit. If you missed the Sunday episode, don't worry, you can catch a repeat Tuesday nights at 7 p.m. right here on Northwest Public Broadcasting's Jazz Service, KGEM 89.9 and KOHO 101.1.

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Follow us on Facebook at facebook.com/The Sounds of Brazil. Looking for a summer getaway? Yvonne's Big Band shares the stage with an all-star lineup, including Dave Grusin and Lee Ritenour. And here they are now with the song that introduced Yvonne Linz to American listeners, as we enjoy Harlequin.

Two more from the Ivan Lins songbook here on The Sounds of Brazil. There's Peter White's guitar with Elise from A Love Affair, the music of Ivan Lins. And before that, the song that really set Ivan Lins' standard here in the United States when he recorded with guitarist Lee Ritenour and Dave Grusin at the keys for Harlequin. Ready for a change of pace? Here's Deodato with an early hit called Flap.

Brenda Russell knows how to sing an Yvonne Lynn song. There she is with Nocturna from A Love Affair, the music of Yvonne Lynn's on the Sounds of Brazil. Who has spring's best music? Well, you do with our Brazilian Jazz Appreciation Showcase. It's filled with the best new music for spring. Gilson's, Christian Mather de Andrade, Maria Luisa Jobim, and RP Alto. The Brazilian Jazz Appreciation Showcase at Connect Brazil.

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Let the music take you there.

These are the sounds of Brazil with me, Scott Adams, along with the music of Ivan Lins. This one goes back to 1984, when he returned to the studio to record the legendary Juntos album. Why is it legendary? Well, you can read all about it on the homepage at connectbrazil.com. The album featured duets not only with Patti Austin and George Benson, but also this song with Javan, which went on to become one of their most famous Brazilian hits. Here's Somos Todos Iguais Nesta Noite, or We're All the Same Tonight.

A soft Brazilian coup from Jussara Saavedra wraps up the Sounds of Brazil for this week, and our look at the music of Ivan Lins. That's La Vena Baiana. Here's a reminder, the playlist for this show is ready and waiting for you right now when you click on the Lounge Page button at the new connectbrazil.com. 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I'm Scott Adams. Hope you enjoyed the show. Why not tell a few friends about the Sounds of Brazil? I'm already looking forward to next week's program, when we'll feature more of the best music this side of Rio de Janeiro.

0: The buds, the bursts, and the blooms. It's kind of like spring is the gig. Open the window and let the jazz drift in on the breeze. On 89.9 KJEM, Pullman, Moscow, Coho 101.1, Leavenworth, Kashmir.
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4: This is Blue Dimensions. I'm Johnny Meister. In this hour of Blue Dimensions, music from organist Roosevelt Hoover III from a new album called Backyard Blues. We've also got music from exciting debut albums from clarinetist Virginia McDonald, an album called In Search Of, and from bassist John Packnos, a self-titled album. Plus, five guitarists get together as the Guitar Renegades. We'll hear them take on a classic grunge rock piece, and we'll hear from the late, great Sonny Rollins, who passed away in May of this year, recorded in concert in 2001 in Boston, right after he had to evacuate his home in New York following the September 11th attacks on the World Trade Center. It's all coming up in this hour of Blue Dimensions. We'll start with a couple of selections from the album Backyard Blues from organist Roosevelt Hoover III, a.k.a. Duke. Hoover's publicist notes that his use of the nickname Duke is not a reference to Duke Ellington. Hoover grew up in a musical family, learning about making music from his father's band and playing trumpet as well as keyboards. In high school, he joined an R&B band, Shades of Soul. After a stint in the Air Force, he settled in San Jose and continued making music, including some with his kids. The album Backyard Blues features some classics of blues, jazz, and R&B. On this track, we have Joel Behrman on trumpet, Dan Robbins on bass, and Phil Hawkins on drums. Organist Roosevelt Hoover III and his group with this version of the Jimmy Smith classic Back at the Chicken Shack, here on Blue Dimension.

Organist Roosevelt Hoover III, also known as Duke. We heard there a classic Neville Brothers thing, Sissy Strut, and before that, the Jimmy Smith composition, Back at the Chicken Shack, both from Hoover's album Backyard Blues, to which we'll return later for more music. Right now, something from an exciting debut album from 31-year-old clarinetist Virginia McDonald from Canada. Well, actually, now she's based in New York City, but she was from the Toronto area. Her album In Search Of includes 6 original pieces and a couple of covers. We're going to play one of the covers right now. We have McDonald on clarinet with Jeffrey Keyser on piano, Ira Coleman on bass, and Curtis Nowosad on drums, playing the Hoagy Carmichael classic Stardust here on Blue Dimensions.

John Paknos, who is a bass player and band leader with a debut self-titled album. We heard a piece called Avgonima, named after a Greek island village where his ancestors came from. All of the music on the album was composed by Paknos. He had Carter Vames on saxophone, Frankie Midnight on piano, and Justin Vitavelli on drums. Before that, we heard from Virginia McDonald, a clarinetist with a very strong debut album called In Search Of, and we heard a version of Stardust from her. I'm Johnny Meister. You can get in touch with me at bluesnetradio@gmail.com. We'll hear from a bunch of guitarists who call themselves the Guitar Renegades, and we've got music from the late, great Sonny Rollins, who died this past May at the age of 95. Plus, we've got another track from organist Roosevelt Hoover III from his album Backyard Blues that we opened at the beginning of this hour of the show. It's all coming up in a moment here on Blue Dimensions.

This is Blue Dimensions. I'm Johnny Meister. Coming up, more music from an album we opened earlier in the hour, the album Backyard Blues from organist Roosevelt Hoover III, a.k.a. Duke, and something from the late great Sonny Rollins, who died at the age of 95 on May 25th. First, we have a whole bunch of guitar players getting together on an album called How Many Guitarists Does It Take? The group calls itself the Guitar Renegades. It's headed up by guitarist Christian Perez, with fellow guitarists Parker Spears, Jan Knutson, and Tommy Holliday, and Connor Holdridge, although on this cut, Holdridge is sitting out, and John Lee is in on the piece, which is a classic of grunge rock, a Nirvana song, Smells Like Teen Spirit, a song that has enjoyed some popularity with jazz musicians since the Bad Plus recorded it many years back, coming to us now from the Guitar Renegades, here on Blue Dimensions.

The Guitar Renegades, five guitarists getting together on the Nirvana song Smells Like Teen Spirit from their album How Many Guitarists Does It Take? We have music from Sonny Rollins coming up next. The great saxophonist died this past May 25th at the age of 95. Back in 2001, when the World Trade Center was attacked on September 11th, Rollins was living close to the site and had to evacuate from his home. He had a gig scheduled 4 days later in Boston, and he grabbed a saxophone as he evacuated his home and decided to keep his gig even though his life had been upended by the attack. On September 15, 2001, he and a group of musicians performed at the Berklee Performance Center in Boston. This track from that performance was issued on an album called Without a Song, the 9/11 Concert, and later on the album Milestone Profiles, Sonny Rollins. Rollins is joined by Clifton Anderson on trombone, Stephen Scott on piano, Bob Cranshaw on bass, Perry Wilson on drums, and Kimati Dinizulu on percussion. On the song, Why Was I Born, here on Blue Dimensions.

Sonny Rollins and group in concert September 15, 2001, 4 days after the September 11th attacks of that year, which forced Rollins to evacuate his home in New York. That was Why Was I Born, recorded in concert at the Berklee Performance Center in Boston. Sonny Rollins died on May 25th at the age of 95. We return now to the album we started the show with, from organist Roosevelt Hoover III, a.k.a. Duke, noting that his publicity agent says the nickname has nothing to do with Duke Ellington. The album is called Backyard Blues, and on this track we have Joel Behrman on trumpet, Dan Robbins on bass, and Phil Hawkins on drums. It's the classic Miles Davis piece All Blues, from Roosevelt Hoover III and group, here on Blue Dimensions.

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I'm Johnny Meister. 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

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Keywords are Hacksaw Jazz.

Her future's in good hands with new music like that, a couple in a row, a trumpeter, preceded by a guitarist. Let's backtrack. Jared Hall from Hometown, a collection of things with Troy Roberts on sax and Ben Markley on piano. We took Step by Step with Jared Hall. Preceding that was Barry Green on guitar, SOS, his cohort, Steve Nelson on vibes. I was caught off guard because on other tracks is organist Pat Bianchi making things very well to do. And so, as we say, a couple in a row, they're both on Origin Records, just happened to be, with new music. As we're going through the tracks and the hours, and we're national, we're local, here from the Desert Southwest, we're online, we're on air, Hacksaw Jazz. Here is vocalist Joe Williams.

0: time for vocalists, and that was a new release from Marie Paula Frankie and Twilight Whispers for Joni, veteran, and the late Joe Williams. Preceding that, Until I Met You or Corner Pocket, heard some Eddie Lockjaw Davis on tenor saxophone at 1985 recording.
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0: 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KMUN, Astoria, Oregon. And one of our latest, KAAD LP, at 103.5 FM in Sonora, California. 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
0: And this is a new release. We go to the Hammond B3 organ. Chris Hazelton, Paris of the Plains. Hacksaw Jazz.

Chris Hazelden, another new release, In Rotation, and from that the track Paris of the Plains. Vibraphone and B3 in the front line, vibraphone played by Peter Schlamm with Chris Hazelden on the B3.

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May sound just like an up-tempo recording of Nondescript, but there's a story to it. It's Charles Chen, a new release. He's the pianist, and he has a guitarist there named Felix Lemmerly. Now, here's the deal. The Long Way Home is a jazz piano album recorded live in New York, featuring two of the most seasoned rhythm section players in the world, bassist Bill Crow, age 98, and drummer Steve Little, 91, both still holding down a weekly residency at Small's Jazz Club. So Charles Chen and guitarist Felix Lemmerly there, and the track Squatty Roo. Now we're going to Sonny Rollins. Let's stay up-tempo and go with one of the first, if not the first, recording of Sonny Rollins. It's a Bud Powell session entitled 52nd Street Theme, Hacksaw Jazz.

Wow, 52nd Street theme with Bud Powell on the piano, a young Sonny Rollins on tenor saxophone. He was about age 18. They're about 48, 49, 1948. So on the trumpet, Fats Navarro. What a session mate to begin with. Legendary trumpet player. He died in 1950, so you get the picture. Sonny Rollins' very early days. We're going to listen to a few tracks here. Where do we begin? Well, you can just see in pictures from this era. Soon Miles Davis was to come into the picture as leader with Sonny Rollins on tenor saxophone. Sonny Rollins tenor sax, early 50s. He just had an attitude on his face in some of these snapshots taken then. A rebellion, what you might think of as the recent gangster rap hip-hop persona attitude. Signs of things to come later in the 50s and 60s. So let's stay in the early 50s for a couple.

0: Doxy, an original by Sonny Rollins, based on, we're told, Bob Carlton's 16-bar song Jada from generations before, or a generation before. This here, 1954 recording we heard with Sonny Rollins and Miles Davis. Doxy also featured Horace Silver on piano, Percy Heath on the bass, Kenny Clark on drums. We're listening to early recordings of Sonny Rollins. I don't know how this is going to work, but we need to get into a different vibe somehow. And we might try it with Claire Fisher's Salsa Picante and 2 Plus 2, Melancolico.
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0: The Vince Guaraldi Trio. We played some Vince not too long ago on the program. Had a request for more, in particular, Fenwick's Farfel. Vince Piano, Eddie Duran on guitar, Dean Reilly on bass. 1956. Now, before that, we had another pianist, or another keyboardist, and his name, Claire Fisher. It's Salsa Picante 2 plus 2, his group and his singers, with what I will pronounce this time as Melancholico. From there, Claire Fisher and Salsa Picante, 2 plus 2. Program number 2206, a veteran of chill and still.
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